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7: Here's your 97.7 Jack FM forecast. Clear skies tonight with lows around 58. Northwesterly winds 5 to 10 miles per hour. Clear skies again tomorrow. Daytime highs approaching 78. Clear skies tomorrow night. Lows dip down to about 51. Upper 70s Sunday and Monday with a slight chance for storms Monday. Take a look at the extended forecast, 83 Tuesday, 81 Wednesday, and 81 on Thursday. Another look at the short range, lows level off around 58 tonight, high of 78 tomorrow, lows level off around 51 tomorrow night. I'm staff meteorologist Paul Trombley. Currently, it's 72 degrees.
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6: Here's your 97.7 Jack FM forecast. Clear skies tonight with lows around 58. Northwesterly winds 5 to 10 miles per hour. Clear skies again tomorrow. Daytime highs approaching 78. Clear skies tomorrow night. Lows dip down to about 51. Upper 70s Sunday and Monday with a slight chance for storms Monday. Take a look at the extended forecast. 83 Tuesday, 81 Wednesday, and 81 on Thursday. Another look at the short range. Lows level off around 58 tonight. High of 78 tomorrow. Lows level off around 51 tomorrow night. I'm staff meteorologist Paul Trombley. Currently, it's 72 degrees.
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2: Here's your 97.7 Jack FM forecast. Clear skies tonight with lows around 58. Northwesterly winds 5 to 10 miles per hour. Clear skies again tomorrow. Daytime highs approaching 78. Clear skies tomorrow night. Lows dip down to about 51. Upper 70s Sunday and Monday with a slight chance for storms Monday. Take a look at the extended forecast. 83 Tuesday, 81 Wednesday, and 81 on Thursday. Another look at the short range. Lows level off around 58 tonight. High of 78 tomorrow. Lows level off around 51 tomorrow night. I'm staff meteorologist Paul Trombley. Currently, it's 72 degrees.
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5: Here's your 97.7 Jack FM forecast. Clear skies tonight with lows around 58. Northwesterly winds 5 to 10 miles per hour. Clear skies again tomorrow. Daytime highs approaching 78. Clear skies tomorrow night. Lows dip down to about 51. Upper 70s Sunday and Monday with a slight chance for storms Monday. Take a look at the extended forecast. 83 Tuesday, 81 Wednesday, and 81 on Thursday. Another look at the short range. Lows level off around 58 tonight. High of 78 tomorrow. Lows level off around 51 tomorrow night. I'm staff meteorologist Paul Trombley. Currently, it's 72 degrees.
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5: Here's your 97.7 Jack FM forecast. Clear skies tonight with lows around 58. Northwesterly winds 5 to 10 miles per hour. Clear skies again tomorrow. Daytime highs approaching 78. Clear skies tomorrow night. Lows dip down to about 51. Upper 70s Sunday and Monday with a slight chance for storms Monday. Take a look at the extended forecast. 83 Tuesday, 81 Wednesday, and 81 on Thursday. Another look at the short range. Lows level off around 58 tonight. High of 78 tomorrow. Lows level off around 51 tomorrow night. I'm Staff Meteorologist Paul Trombley. Currently, it's 72 degrees.
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5: Here's your 97.7 Jack FM forecast. Clear skies tonight with lows around 58. Northwesterly winds 5 to 10 miles per hour. Clear skies again tomorrow. Daytime highs approaching 78. Clear skies tomorrow night. Lows dip down to about 51. Upper 70s Sunday and Monday with a slight chance for storms Monday. Take a look at the extended forecast. 83 Tuesday, 81 Wednesday, and 81 on Thursday. Another look at the short range. Lows level off around 58 tonight. High of 78 tomorrow. Lows level off around 51 tomorrow night. I'm staff meteorologist Paul Trombley. Currently, it's 72 degrees.
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3: Here's your 97.7 Jack FM forecast. Clear skies tonight with lows around 58. Northwesterly winds 5 to 10 miles per hour. Clear skies again tomorrow. Daytime highs approaching 78. Clear skies tomorrow night. Lows dip down to about 51. Upper 70s Sunday and Monday with a slight chance for storms Monday. Take a look at the extended forecast, 83 Tuesday, 81 Wednesday, and 81 on Thursday. Another look at the short range, lows level off around 58 tonight, high of 78 tomorrow, lows level off around 51 tomorrow night. I'm Staff Meteorologist Paul Trombley. Currently, it's 72 degrees.
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7: Here's your 97.7 Jack FM forecast. Clear skies tonight with lows around 58. Northwesterly winds 5 to 10 miles per hour. Clear skies again tomorrow. Daytime highs approaching 78. Clear skies tomorrow night. Lows dip down to about 51. Upper 70s Sunday and Monday with a slight chance for storms Monday. Take a look at the extended forecast. 83 Tuesday, 81 Wednesday, and 81 on Thursday. Another look at the short range. Lows level off around 58 tonight. High of 78 tomorrow. Lows level off around 51 tomorrow night. I'm staff meteorologist Paul Trombley. Currently, it's 72 degrees.
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3: Here's your 97.7 Jack FM forecast. Clear skies tonight with lows around 58. Northwesterly winds 5 to 10 miles per hour. Clear skies again tomorrow. Daytime highs approaching 78. Clear skies tomorrow night. Lows dip down to about 51. Upper 70s Sunday and Monday with a slight chance for storms Monday. Take a look at the extended forecast. 83 Tuesday, 81 Wednesday, and 81 on Thursday. Another look at the short range. Lows level off around 58 tonight. High of 78 tomorrow. Lows level off around 51 tomorrow night. I'm staff meteorologist Paul Trombley. Currently, it's 72 degrees.
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4: Here's your 97.7 Jack FM forecast. Clear skies tonight with lows around 58. Northwesterly winds 5 to 10 miles per hour. Clear skies again tomorrow. Daytime highs approaching 78. Clear skies tomorrow night. Lows dip down to about 51. Upper 70s Sunday and Monday with a slight chance for storms Monday. Take a look at the extended forecast. 83 Tuesday, 81 Wednesday, and 81 on Thursday. Another look at the short range. Lows level off around 58 tonight. High of 78 tomorrow. Lows level off around 51 tomorrow night. I'm staff meteorologist Paul Trombley. Currently, it's 72 degrees.
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7: Here's your 97.7 Jack FM forecast. Clear skies tonight with lows around 58. Northwesterly winds 5 to 10 miles per hour. Clear skies again tomorrow. Daytime highs approaching 78. Clear skies tomorrow night. Lows dip down to about 51. Upper 70s Sunday and Monday with a slight chance for storms Monday. Take a look at the extended forecast, 83 Tuesday, 81 Wednesday, and 81 on Thursday. Another look at the short range, lows level off around 58 tonight, high of 78 tomorrow, lows level off around 51 tomorrow night. I'm Staff Meteorologist Paul Trombley. Currently, it's 72 degrees.
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3: Here's your 97.7 Jack FM forecast. Clear skies tonight with lows around 58. Northwesterly winds 5 to 10 miles per hour. Clear skies again tomorrow. Daytime highs approaching 78. Clear skies tomorrow night. Lows dip down to about 51. Upper 70s Sunday and Monday with a slight chance for storms Monday. Take a look at the extended forecast. 83 Tuesday, 81 Wednesday, and 81 on Thursday. Another look at the short range. Lows level off around 58 tonight. High of 78 tomorrow. Lows level off around 51 tomorrow night. I'm staff meteorologist Paul Trombley. Currently, it's 72 degrees.
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5: 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Lows level off around 59 overnight under partly cloudy skies. Winds out of the southeast, 5 to 10 miles per hour. Sunshine mixed with clouds at times again. Monday, daytime highs approaching 81. Partly cloudy skies Monday night. Slight chance of thunderstorms. Lows level off around 64. Slight chance of thunderstorms Tuesday. High temperatures reach up to 86. 80. Bright sunshine expected Wednesday. I'm staff meteorologist Paul Trombley. Right now, it's 63 degrees.
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3: 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Lows level off around 59 overnight under partly cloudy skies. Winds out of the southeast, 5 to 10 miles per hour. Sunshine mixed with clouds at times again. Monday, daytime highs approaching 81. Partly cloudy skies Monday night. Slight chance of thunderstorms. Lows level off around 64. Slight chance of thunderstorms Tuesday. High temperatures reach up to 86. 80, bright sunshine expected Wednesday. I'm staff meteorologist Paul Trombley. Right now, it's 63 degrees.
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0: 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I died in Newark. 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
4: Here's your 97.7 Jack FM forecast. Clear skies tonight with lows around 58. Northwesterly winds 5 to 10 miles per hour. Clear skies again tomorrow. Daytime highs approaching 78. Clear skies tomorrow night. Lows dip down to about 51. Upper 70s Sunday and Monday with a slight chance for storms Monday. Take a look at the extended forecast. 83 Tuesday, 81 Wednesday, and 81 on Thursday. Another look at the short range. Lows level off around 58 tonight. High of 78 tomorrow. Lows level off around 51 tomorrow night. I'm staff meteorologist Paul Trombley. Currently, it's 72 degrees.
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9: Here's your 97.7 Jack FM forecast. Clear skies tonight with lows around 58. Northwesterly winds 5 to 10 miles per hour. Clear skies again tomorrow. Daytime highs approaching 78. Clear skies tomorrow night. Lows dip down to about 51. Upper 70s Sunday and Monday with a slight chance for storms Monday. Take a look at the extended forecast. 83 Tuesday, 81 Wednesday, and 81 on Thursday. Another look at the short range. Lows level off around 58 tonight. High of 78 tomorrow. Lows level off around 51 tomorrow night. I'm staff meteorologist Paul Trombley. Currently, it's 72 degrees.
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3: Here's your 97.7 Jack FM forecast. Clear skies tonight with lows around 58. Northwesterly winds 5 to 10 miles per hour. Clear skies again tomorrow. Daytime highs approaching 78. Clear skies tomorrow night. Lows dip down to about 51. Upper 70s Sunday and Monday with a slight chance for storms Monday. Take a look at the extended forecast, 83 Tuesday, 81 Wednesday, and 81 on Thursday. Another look at the short range, lows level off around 58 tonight, high of 78 tomorrow, lows level off around 51 tomorrow night. I'm staff meteorologist Paul Trombley. Currently, it's 72 degrees.
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3: Here's your 97.7 Jack FM forecast. Clear skies tonight with lows around 58. Northwesterly winds 5 to 10 miles per hour. Clear skies again tomorrow. Daytime highs approaching 78. Clear skies tomorrow night. Lows dip down to about 51. Upper 70s Sunday and Monday with a slight chance for storms Monday. Take a look at the extended forecast, 83 Tuesday, 81 Wednesday, and 81 on Thursday. Another look at the short range, lows level off around 58 tonight, high of 78 tomorrow, lows level off around 51 tomorrow night. I'm Staff Meteorologist Paul Trombley. Currently, it's 72 degrees.
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2: Here's your 97.7 Jack FM forecast. Clear skies tonight with lows around 58. Northwesterly winds 5 to 10 miles per hour. Clear skies again tomorrow. Daytime highs approaching 78. Clear skies tomorrow night. Lows dip down to about 51. Upper 70s Sunday and Monday with a slight chance for storms Monday. Take a look at the extended forecast. 83 Tuesday, 81 Wednesday, and 81 on Thursday. Another look at the short range. Lows level off around 58 tonight. High of 78 tomorrow. Lows level off around 51 tomorrow night. I'm staff meteorologist Paul Trombley. Currently, it's 72 degrees.
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8: Here's your 97.7 Jack FM forecast. Clear skies tonight with lows around 58. Northwesterly winds 5 to 10 miles per hour. Clear skies again tomorrow. Daytime highs approaching 78. Clear skies tomorrow night. Lows dip down to about 51. Upper 70s Sunday and Monday with a slight chance for storms Monday. Take a look at the extended forecast. 83 Tuesday, 81 Wednesday, and 81 on Thursday. Another look at the short range. Lows level off around 58 tonight. High of 78 tomorrow. Lows level off around 51 tomorrow night. I'm staff meteorologist Paul Trombley. Currently, it's 72 degrees.
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4: Here's your 97.7 Jack FM forecast. Clear skies tonight with lows around 58. Northwesterly winds 5 to 10 miles per hour. Clear skies again tomorrow. Daytime highs approaching 78. Clear skies tomorrow night. Lows dip down to about 51. Upper 70s Sunday and Monday with a slight chance for storms Monday. Take a look at the extended forecast. 83 Tuesday, 81 Wednesday, and 81 on Thursday. Another look at the short range. Lows level off around 58 tonight. High of 78 tomorrow. Lows level off around 51 tomorrow night. I'm staff meteorologist Paul Trombley. Currently, it's 72 degrees.
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5: Here's a 97.7 Jack FM forecast. Clear skies tonight with lows around 58. Northwesterly winds 5 to 10 miles per hour. Clear skies again tomorrow. Daytime highs approaching 78. Clear skies tomorrow night. Lows dip down to about 51. Upper 70s Sunday and Monday with a slight chance for storms Monday. Take a look at the extended forecast. 83 Tuesday, 81 Wednesday, and 81 on Thursday. Another look at the short range. Lows level off around 58 tonight. High of 78 tomorrow. Lows level off around 51 tomorrow night. I'm staff meteorologist Paul Trombley. Currently, it's 72 degrees.
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5: Here's your 97.7 Jack FM forecast. Clear skies tonight with lows around 58. Northwesterly winds 5 to 10 miles per hour. Clear skies again tomorrow. Daytime highs approaching 78. Clear skies tomorrow night. Lows dip down to about 51. Upper 70s Sunday and Monday with a slight chance for storms Monday. Take a look at the extended forecast. 83 Tuesday, 81 Wednesday, and 81 on Thursday. Another look at the short range. Lows level off around 58 tonight. High of 78 tomorrow. Lows level off around 51 tomorrow night. I'm staff meteorologist Paul Trombley. Currently, it's 72 degrees.
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2: Here's your 97.7 Jack FM forecast. Clear skies tonight with lows around 58. Northwesterly winds 5 to 10 miles per hour. Clear skies again tomorrow. Daytime highs approaching 78. Clear skies tomorrow night. Lows dip down to about 51. Upper 70s Sunday and Monday with a slight chance for storms Monday. Take a look at the extended forecast. 83 Tuesday, 81 Wednesday, and 81 on Thursday. Another look at the short range. Lows level off around 58 tonight. High of 78 tomorrow. Lows level off around 51 tomorrow night. I'm staff meteorologist Paul Trombley. Currently, it's 72 degrees.
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5: Here's your 97.7 Jack FM forecast. Clear skies tonight with lows around 58. Northwesterly winds 5 to 10 miles per hour. Clear skies again tomorrow. Daytime highs approaching 78.

0: clear skies. Tomorrow night, lows dip down to about 51. Upper 70s Sunday and Monday with a slight chance for storms Monday. Take a look at the extended forecast. 83 Tuesday, 81 Wednesday, and 81 on Thursday. Another look at the short range. Lows level off around 58 tonight. High of 78 tomorrow. Lows level off around 51 tomorrow night. I'm staff meteorologist Paul Trombley. Currently, it's 72 degrees.
1: With a check of news, I'm Brian Langland. Governor Wall is authorizing emergency assistance for six Minnesota counties hit by severe weather in late June and July. Becker, Crow Wing, Fillmore, Houston, Moore, and Winona counties reported damage from severe storms, flash flooding, and tornadoes. The assistance will help communities repair and rebuild damaged public infrastructure. Federal judge ordering the Justice Department to turn over grand jury materials from the prosecution of dozens of people charged in connection with an anti-ICE protest at a St. Paul church. The judge ordered prosecutors to provide transcripts, witness testimony, legal instruction, and multimedia evidence by August 25th. Elon Musk's AI is asking a federal judge to block Minnesota's new law targeting AI-generated sexual images. Company argues the law violates free speech protections under the Constitution. That's news. I'm Brian Langland.
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0: It falls on this 24th day of August. Birthdays today include Bill Blado of Redwood Falls. Happy birthday, Bill. Marcella Bilkey of Morgan has a birthday. 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Ashton Paninsky of Redwood Falls celebrates a birthday. 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Steve Luckhart from Clements has a birthday. Steve, happy birthday to you as well. On this 24th day of August, our birthday bash winner is Bill Blado of Redwood Falls. 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
7: Here's a 97.7 Jack FM forecast. Clear skies tonight with lows around 58. Northwesterly winds 5 to 10 miles per hour. Clear skies again tomorrow. Daytime highs approaching 78. Clear skies tomorrow night. Lows dip down to about 51. Upper 70s Sunday and Monday with a slight chance for storms Monday. Take a look at the extended forecast. 83 Tuesday, 81 Wednesday, and 81 on Thursday. Another look at the short range. Lows level off around 58 tonight. High of 78 tomorrow. Lows level off around 51 tomorrow night. I'm staff meteorologist Paul Trombley. Currently, it's 72 degrees.
8: With a check of news, I'm Brian Langland. Governor Walz authorizing emergency assistance for 6 Minnesota counties hit by severe weather in late June and July. Becker, Crow Wing, Fillmore, Houston, Moore, and Winona counties reported damage from severe storms, flash flooding, and tornadoes. The assistance will help communities repair and rebuild damaged public infrastructure. Federal judge ordering the Justice Department to turn over grand jury materials from the prosecution of dozens of people charged in connection with an anti-ICE protest at a St. Paul church. The judge ordered prosecutors to provide transcripts, witness testimony, legal instruction, and multimedia evidence by August 25th. Elon Musk's XAI is asking a federal judge to block Minnesota's new law targeting AI-generated sexual images. Company argues the law violates free speech protections.

0: under the Constitution. That's news. I'm Brian Langland.
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5: Here's your 97.7 Jack FM forecast. High temperatures reach up to 78 today under overcast skies with a slight chance of rain showers, winds out of the south, 8 to 15 miles per hour. Partly cloudy skies tonight, chance of thunderstorms, lows dip down to about 62. Mainly sunny skies tomorrow, slight chance.

0: chance of thunderstorms.
1: Daytime highs approaching 87.
0: Dry Wednesday and Thursday under sunny skies with highs in the upper 70s. Looking at the long range, 82 Friday, 81 Saturday, and 83 on Sunday. I'm staff meteorologist Paul Trombley. Right now, it's 61 degrees.
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7: Here's your 97.7 Jack FM forecast. High temperatures reach up to 78 today under overcast skies with a slight chance of rain showers. Winds out of the south, 8 to 15 miles per hour. Partly cloudy skies tonight, chance of thunderstorms. Lows dip down to about 62. Mainly sunny skies tomorrow, slight chance of thunderstorms. Daytime highs approaching 87. Dry Wednesday and Thursday under sunny skies with highs in the upper 70s. Looking at the long range, 82 Friday, 81 Saturday, and 83 on Sunday. I'm Staff Meteorologist Paul Trombley. Currently, it's 67 degrees.
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3: Here is your 97.7 Jack FM forecast. High temperatures reach up to 78 today under overcast skies with a slight chance of rain showers. Winds out of the south, 8 to 15 miles per hour. Partly cloudy skies tonight, chance of thunderstorms. Lows dip down to about 62. Mainly sunny skies tomorrow, slight chance of thunderstorms. Daytime highs approaching 87. Dry Wednesday and Thursday under sunny skies with highs in the upper 70s. Looking at the long range, 82 Friday, 81 Saturday, and 83 on Sunday. I'm staff meteorologist Paul Trombley. Currently, it's 67 degrees.
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3: Here is your 97.7 Jack FM forecast. High temperatures reach up to 78 today under overcast skies with a slight chance of rain showers, winds out of the south, 8 to 15 miles per hour. Partly cloudy skies tonight, chance of thunderstorms, lows dip down to about 62. Mainly sunny skies tomorrow, slight chance of thunderstorms, daytime highs approaching 87. Dry Wednesday and Thursday under sunny skies with highs in the upper 70s. Looking at the long range, 82 Friday, 81 Saturday, and 83 on Sunday. I'm staff meteorologist Paul Trombley. Currently, it's 72 degrees.
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5: Here's your 97.7 Jack FM forecast. High temperatures reach up to 78 today under overcast skies with a slight chance of rain showers. Winds out of the south, 8 to 15 miles per hour. Partly cloudy skies tonight. Chance of thunderstorms. Lows dip down to about 62. Mainly sunny skies tomorrow. Slight chance of thunderstorms. Daytime highs approaching 87. Dry Wednesday and Thursday under sunny skies with highs in the upper 70s. Looking at the long range, 82 Friday, 81 Saturday, and 83 on Sunday. I'm Staff Meteorologist Paul Trombley. Currently, it's 72 degrees.
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5: Here's your 97.7 Jack FM forecast. High temperatures reach up to 78 today under overcast skies with a slight chance of rain showers. Winds out of the south, 8 to 15 miles per hour. Partly cloudy skies tonight, chance of thunderstorms. Lows dip down to about 62. Mainly sunny skies tomorrow, slight chance of thunderstorms. Daytime highs approaching 87. Dry Wednesday and Thursday under sunny skies with highs in the upper 70s. Looking at the long range, 82 Friday, 81 Saturday, and 83 on Sunday. I'm staff meteorologist Paul Trombley. Currently, it's 73 degrees.
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3: Here's your 97.7 Jack FM forecast. High temperatures reach up to 78 today under overcast skies with a slight chance of rain showers, winds out of the south, 8 to 15 miles per hour. Partly cloudy skies tonight, chance of thunderstorms, lows dip down to about 62. Mainly sunny skies tomorrow, slight chance of thunderstorms, daytime highs approaching 87. Dry Wednesday and Thursday under sunny skies with highs in the upper 70s. Looking at the long range, 82 Friday, 81 Saturday, and 83 on Sunday. I'm staff meteorologist Paul Trombley. Currently, it's 73 degrees.
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3: Here's your 97.7 Jack FM forecast. Daytime highs approaching 78 this afternoon. Under overcast skies, winds out of the south, 8 to 15 miles per hour. Partly cloudy skies tonight, chance of thunderstorms. Lows dip down to about 62. Slight chance of thunderstorms tomorrow. Highs level off around 87, mainly sunny skies. Ample sunshine and dry Wednesday and Thursday with highs in the upper 70s. Take a look at the extended forecast, 82 Friday, 81 Saturday, and 83 on Sunday. I'm staff meteorologist Paul Trombley. Right now, 77.
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2: With a check on news, I'm Brian Langland. The Renville County Sheriff's Office reported a single vehicle crash on County Road 20 near the intersection of 870th Avenue. The location is about 10 miles northeast of Buffalo Lake. Responders on Sunday found a 2002 Acura was in the ditch on the east side of the road. The driver was out of the vehicle when responders arrived. The driver, Lexus Salazar from Hector, was treated for minor injuries at the scene by Alina Ambulance. Health and Human Services Secretary Robert F. Kennedy was in Rochester on Friday to launch a national initiative aimed at finding missing children and adults with autism more quickly. The effort will bring together the HHS, the Justice Department, and FEMA to improve alerts, training, and coordination with local law enforcement officials. That's a check on news here on this Monday. I'm Brian Langland.
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4: Here's your 97.7 Jack FM forecast. Daytime highs approaching 78 this afternoon. Under overcast skies, winds out of the south, 8 to 15 miles per hour. Partly cloudy skies tonight, chance of thunderstorms. Lows dip down to about 62. Slight chance of thunderstorms tomorrow. Highs level off around 87, mainly sunny skies. Ample sunshine and dry Wednesday and Thursday with highs in the upper 70s. Take a look at the extended forecast, 82 Friday, 81 Saturday, and 83 on Sunday. I'm Staff Meteorologist Paul Trombley. Right now, 77.
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8: 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Happy birthday, Bill. Marcella Bilkey of Morgan has a birthday. Marcella, happy birthday to you. Ashton Paninsky of Redwood Falls celebrates a birthday. 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On this 24th day of August, our birthday bash winner is Bill Blado of Redwood Falls. 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
3: Here's your 97.7 Jack FM forecast. Sunshine mixed with clouds at times this afternoon, with highs around 80. Winds out of the south, 8 to 15 miles per hour. Partly cloudy skies again tonight. Chance of thunderstorms. Lows level off around 64. Sunshine mixed with clouds at times tomorrow. Slight chance of thunderstorms. Daytime highs approaching 85. Highs around 79 Wednesday under mainly sunny skies. 80 Thursday. Taking a look at the extended forecast, 82 Friday, 81 Saturday, and 83 on Sunday. I'm Staff Meteorologist Paul Trombley. Currently, it's 79 degrees.
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4: Here's your 97.7 Jack FM forecast. Sunshine mixed with clouds at times this afternoon with highs around 80. Winds out of the south, 8 to 15 miles.

0: Hour. Partly cloudy skies again tonight. Chance of thunderstorms. Lows level off around 64. Sunshine mixed with clouds at times tomorrow. Slight chance of thunderstorms. Daytime highs approaching 85. Highs around 79 Wednesday under mainly sunny skies. 80 Thursday. Taking a look at the extended forecast. 82 Friday, 81 Saturday, and 83 on Sunday. I'm staff meteorologist Paul Trombley. Currently, it's 79 degrees.
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7: Here's your 97.7 Jack FM forecast. Sunshine mixed with clouds at times this afternoon with highs around 80. Winds out of the south, 8 to 15 miles per hour. Partly cloudy skies again tonight. Chance of thunderstorms. Lows level off around 64. Sunshine mixed with clouds at times tomorrow. Slight chance of thunderstorms. Daytime highs approaching 85. Highs around 79 Wednesday under mainly sunny skies. 80 Thursday. Taking a look at the extended forecast, 82 Friday, 81 Saturday, and 83 on Sunday. I'm Staff Meteorologist Paul Trombley. Right now, 81.
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5: Here's your 97.7 Jack FM forecast. Sunshine mixed with clouds at times this afternoon, with highs around 80. Winds out of the south, 8 to 15 miles per hour. Partly cloudy skies again tonight. Chance of thunderstorms. Lows level off around 64. Sunshine mixed with clouds at times tomorrow. Slight chance of thunderstorms. Daytime highs approaching 85. Highs around 79 Wednesday under mainly sunny skies. 80 Thursday. Taking a look at the extended forecast, 82 Friday, 81 Saturday, and 83 on Sunday. I'm staff meteorologist Paul Trombley. Right now, 81.
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5: Here's your 97.7 Jack FM forecast. Sunshine mixed with clouds at times this afternoon, with daytime highs approaching 81. Winds out of the south, 8 to 15 miles per hour. Partly cloudy skies again tonight. Chance of thunderstorms. Lows dip down to about 64. Sunshine mixed with clouds at times tomorrow. Slight chance of thunderstorms. Highs level off around 85. Daytime highs approaching 79 Wednesday under mainly sunny skies. 80 Thursday. A peek at the extended shows, 82 Friday, 81 Saturday, and 83 on Sunday. I'm staff meteorologist Paul Trombley. Right now, 80.
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2: Here's your 97.7 Jack FM forecast. Sunshine mixed with clouds at times this afternoon, with daytime highs approaching 81. Winds out of the south, 8 to 15 miles per hour. Partly cloudy skies again tonight. Chance of thunderstorms. Lows dip down to about 64. Sunshine mixed with clouds at times tomorrow. Slight chance of thunderstorms. Highs level off around 85. Daytime highs approaching 79. Wednesday, under mainly sunny skies. 80 Thursday. A peek at the extended shows, 82, Friday, 81, Saturday, and 83 on Sunday. I'm staff meteorologist Paul Trombley. Right now, 80.
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4: Here's your 97.7 Jack FM forecast. Lows dip down to about 64 tonight under partly cloudy skies with a chance of thunderstorms. Winds out of the south, 8 to 15 miles per hour. Sunshine mixed with clouds at times again tomorrow. Slight chance of thunderstorms. High temperatures reach up to 85. Clear skies tomorrow night. Lows level off around 62. Highs around 79 Wednesday under mainly sunny skies. 80 Thursday. Looking at the long range, 82 Friday, 81 Saturday, and 83 on Sunday. I'm staff meteorologist Paul Trombley. Right now, it's 82 degrees.
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5: Here is your 97.7 Jack FM forecast. Lows dip down to about 64 tonight under partly cloudy skies with a chance of thunderstorms. Winds out of the south, 8 to 15 miles per hour. Sunshine mixed with clouds at times again tomorrow. Slight chance of thunderstorms. High temperatures reach up to 85. Clear skies tomorrow night. Lows level off around 62. Highs around 79 Wednesday under mainly sunny skies. 80 Thursday. Looking at the long range, 82 Friday, 81 Saturday, and 83 on Sunday. I'm staff meteorologist Paul Trombley. Right now, it's 82 degrees.
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0: 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To whom are we speaking?
1: 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I've always wanted a girl just like you. So.

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3: Here's your 97.7 Jack FM forecast. Lows dip down to about 64 tonight under partly cloudy skies with a chance of thunderstorms. Winds out of the south, 8 to 15 miles per hour. Sunshine mixed with clouds at times again tomorrow. Slight chance of thunderstorms. High temperatures reach up to 85. Clear skies tomorrow night. Lows level off around 62. Highs around 79 Wednesday under mainly sunny skies. 80 Thursday. Looking at the long range, 82 Friday, 81 Saturday, and 83 on Sunday. I'm staff meteorologist Paul Trombley. Currently 79.
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1: With a check on news, I'm Brian Langland, and the Renville County Sheriff's Office reported a single vehicle crash on County Road 20 near the intersection of 870th Avenue. The location is about 10 miles northeast of Buffalo Lake. Responders on Sunday found a 2002 Acura was in the ditch on the east side of the road. The driver was out of the vehicle when responders arrived. The driver, Lexus Salazar from Hector, was treated for minor injuries at the scene by Alina Ambulance. Health and Human Services Secretary Robert F. Kennedy was in Rochester on Friday to launch a national initiative aimed at finding missing children and adults with autism more quickly. The effort will bring together the HHS, the Justice Department, and FEMA to improve alerts, training, and coordination with local law enforcement officials. That's a check on news here on this Monday. I'm Brian Langland.
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0: Here's your 97.7 Jack FM forecast. Lows dip down to about 64 tonight under partly cloudy skies with a chance of thunderstorms. Winds out of the south, 8 to 15 miles per hour. Sunshine mixed with clouds at times again tomorrow. Slight chance of thunderstorms. High temperatures reach up to 85. Clear skies tomorrow night. Lows level off around 62. Highs around 79 Wednesday under mainly sunny skies. 80 Thursday. Looking at the long range, 82 Friday, 81 Saturday, and 83 on Sunday. I'm Staff Meteorologist Paul Trombley. 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
8: Here's your 97.7 Jack FM forecast. Lows dip down to about 64 tonight under partly cloudy skies with a chance of thunderstorms. Winds out of the south, 8 to 15 miles per hour. Sunshine mixed with clouds at times again tomorrow. Slight chance of thunderstorms. High temperatures reach up to 85. Clear skies tomorrow night. Lows level off around 62. Highs around 79 Wednesday under mainly sunny skies. 80 Thursday. Looking at the long range, 82 Friday, 81 Saturday, and 83 on Sunday. I'm staff meteorologist Paul Trombley. Currently 79.
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3: Here's your 97.7 Jack FM forecast. Lows dip down to about 64 tonight under partly cloudy skies with a chance of thunderstorms. Winds out of the south, 8 to 15 miles per hour. Sunshine mixed with clouds at times again tomorrow. Slight chance of thunderstorms. High temperatures reach up to 85. Clear skies tomorrow night. Lows level off around 62. Highs around 79 Wednesday under mainly sunny skies. 80 Thursday. Looking at the long range, 82 Friday, 81 Saturday, and 83 on Sunday. I'm staff meteorologist Paul Trombley. Currently 79.
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